feel like I could just keep on talking about positive and the vibes and the energies and the this and the that. Yeah, but yeah. Man, faith.

0: one. 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
0: Last one.
1: Yeah. Countryman, Countryman style this, you know. Yes, we done.
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1: Ladies and gentlemen, as you know, we have something special down here at Birdland this evening. A recording for Blue Note Records.

0: Toute la nuit, Fréquency se branche sur le reggae.
1: Well, it is easier for a camel to pass through the eye of a needle than it is for a rich man to enter through the gates of Zion, you know? Solomon and Volphonic, come again, hear me now.